an urgent weather message. The National Weather Service in Cleveland has issued a severe thunderstorm warning for southwestern Sandusky County in northwestern Ohio, southern Wood County in northwestern Ohio, Hancock County in northwestern Ohio, until 9 p.m. Eastern Daylight Time. At 8.02 p.m. Eastern Daylight Time, severe thunderstorms were located along a line extending from near Leipzig to near Kaliva, moving east at 45 miles per hour. Hazard, 60 miles per hour wind gusts and quarter-size hail. Source, radar indicated. Impact, minor damage to vehicles is possible. Expect damage to trees and power lines. Locations impacted include Findlay, Fostoria, Bluffton, North Baltimore, Macomb, Arlington, Green Springs, Arcadia, Rawson, Van Loo, Van Buren, Bloomdale, Signet, Mount Blanchard, Jerry City, Hoytville, Benton Ridge, Genera, Mount Corey, and West Millgrove. For your protection, move to an interior room on the lowest floor of a building. Repeating, a severe thunderstorm warning has been issued until 9 p.m. Eastern Daylight Time for the following counties in Ohio, Hancock, Sandusky, and

an urgent weather message for the following county, Wood, Ohio. The National Weather Service in Cleveland has issued a tornado warning for southern Wood County in northwestern Ohio until 9 p.m. Eastern Daylight Time. At 8:16 p.m. Eastern Daylight Time, a severe thunderstorm capable of producing a tornado was located over Weston, or 9 miles west of Bowling Green, moving east at 45 miles per hour. Hazard, tornado. Source, radar indicated rotation. Impact, flying debris will be dangerous to those caught without shelter.

0: homes will be damaged or destroyed. Damage to roofs, windows, and vehicles will occur. Tree damage is likely. This dangerous storm will be near Bowling Green and Weston around 8:20 p.m. Eastern Daylight Time. Other locations impacted by this tornadic thunderstorm include Tontogony, Wayne, Bradner, Signet, Grand Rapids, Milton Center, Portage, Risingston, Jerry City, and West Millgrove.
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an urgent weather message. The National Weather Service in Cleveland has issued a severe thunderstorm warning for Seneca County in northwestern Ohio, Wyandotte County in northwestern Ohio, northwestern Crawford County, until 9:30 p.m. Eastern Daylight Time. At 8:31 p.m. Eastern Daylight Time, severe thunderstorms were located along a line extending from near North Baltimore to near Findlay to near Ada, moving east at 45 miles per hour. Hazard, 60 miles per hour wind gusts and quarter-size hail. Source, radar indicated. Impact, minor damage to vehicles is possible. Expect damage to trees and power lines. Locations impacted include Tiffin, Fostoria, Upper Sandusky, Forest, Green Springs, New Washington, Bloomville, Sycamore, New Regal, Chatfield, Cary, Attica, Benton, Nevada, Bettsville, Republic, Wharton, Harbster, Kirby, and Flood Rock. For your protection, move to an interior room on the lowest floor of a building. Torrential rainfall is occurring with these storms and may lead to flash flooding. Do not drive your vehicle through flooded roadways. Repeating, a severe thunderstorm warning has been issued until 9:30 p.m. Eastern Daylight Time for the following counties in Ohio, Crawford, Seneca, and Wyandotte.

Matt Crows, 106.3 The Fox. I'm so pumped up. Get ready for another year of OG Titan football right here on The Fox. Under first-year head coach Ben Kaufman, the Titans kick off the season at home Friday night, August 21st, when they host the Liberty Benton Eagles. Doug Durliet and Jeff Compton will have all the play-by-play action for you, as usual, all season long, home and away, on your home for the Titans right here at 106.3 The Fox.

advantage of my trust in you when I was so far away. I saw you holding lots of other guys, and now you've got the nerve to say.

Rockin' Ottawa for Johnny. And that chubby girl your buddy hooked you up with last week. 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

0: Rolling Stones, 106.3 The Fox. All right, check this out. There's a steakhouse in Florida that is offering a nude dining experience once a month. It's $250 for men, $150 for women, and $300 for couples. Here's the chef and owner, Murad Ali, and hostess talking about it.
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10: Here is your WTOL 11 weather forecast. This evening, a few isolated downpours and thunderstorms will be developing, with storm chances growing increasingly likely overnight. A weather impact alert day begins early Monday morning, with the risk for a few strong gusty storms with torrential downpours possible. Partly cloudy skies and humid through the day, with a few additional evening storms possible. For 106.3 The Fox, I'm WTOL 11 meteorologist John Birchfield.
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an urgent weather message. The National Weather Service in Cleveland has issued a severe thunderstorm warning for Huron County, northeastern Seneca County in northwestern Ohio, Erie County, southeastern Sandusky County in northwestern Ohio, until 10:15 p.m. Eastern Daylight Time. At 9:09 p.m. Eastern Daylight Time, severe thunderstorms were located along a line extending from near Fremont to 7 miles southwest of Norwalk, moving east at 40 miles per hour. Hazard, 60 miles per hour wind gusts and quarter-size hail. Source, radar indicated. Impact, minor damage to vehicles is possible. Expect damage to trees and power lines. Locations impacted include Sandusky, Norwalk, Western Vermilion, Bellevue, Northern Mile Inn, Wakeman, Castalia, Monroeville, Berlin Heights, Bayview, North Fairfield, Flat Rock, Bloomingville, Sandusky South, Birmingham, and Fairview Lanes. Remain alert for a possible tornado. Tornadoes can develop quickly from severe thunderstorms. If you spot a tornado, go at once into the basement or small central room in a sturdy structure. For your protection, move to an interior room on the lowest floor of a building. Repeating, a severe thunderstorm warning has been issued until 10:15 p.m. Eastern Daylight Time for the following counties in Ohio, Erie, Huron,

0: Kansas 106.3 The Fox. All right, a man on the Goliath roller coaster at Six Flags over Georgia got hit in the face with a shoe, caught it, and was able to return it to the person who lost the shoe. The best part is that it was all caught on camera as well.
1: Oh my God, I got it! I got it! I caught the shoe! 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I got hit in the face and caught a shoe! 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
0: Oh my gosh, I wonder if that hurts. 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Well, good job on catching it. Way to go. Here's John Mellencamp.

0: Yep, we're never running late. Because here, it's always Rock O'Clock.
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Ryan Finley, Elida, and your new brother-in-law. 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
3: Here is your WTOL 11 weather forecast. This evening, a few isolated downpours and thunderstorms will be developing, with storm chances growing increasingly likely overnight. A weather impact alert day begins early Monday morning, with the risk for a few strong gusty storms with torrential downpours possible. Partly cloudy skies and humid through the day, with a few additional evening storms possible. For 106.3 The Fox, I'm WTOL 11 meteorologist John Birchfield.
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Don't forget to wake up with the Big Kahuna tomorrow morning. That's right, great classic rock along with news, sports, and weather updates. And the Big Kahuna's top five list sponsored by T.R. Williams Insurance. All of that and much more tomorrow morning right here on The Fox.

Brock and Lima, Hero, and that obnoxious guy at work who always calls you Chief. 106.3, The Facts.

0: ZZ Top, 106.3 The Fox. All right, check this one out. A 77-year-old woman in Florida was arrested after authorities rescued 80 cats, 80, from her home. She's a mail carrier, and the police think she collected the cats along her route. Here are people that are missing cats in the area.
1: I saw one of the rescuers, animal control officers, bring out a cage with a tiny white cat in it. I know there's other white cats in the world, but man, something just hit me. It's just absolutely horrifying.
2: Yesterday, I didn't really even know about the news story until about two random people called me and said, "You live next to Sunshine Mobile Homes, right? The mail lady got arrested," and I looked on the news and saw a video of one of the tuxedo cats inside of the cage that they were taking out of the house, and I'm very hopeful that it's my cat.
0: So was it in a mobile home? 80 cats. Can you imagine the filth and the smell in that place? Wow, let's check your forecast. Also, Toto is up next.
3: 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I hope you are enjoying your weekend. 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
6: Here is your WTOL 11 weather forecast. This evening, a few isolated downpours and thunderstorms will be developing, with storm chances growing increasingly likely overnight. A weather impact alert day begins early Monday morning, with the risk for a few strong gusty storms with torrential downpours possible. Partly cloudy skies and humid through the day, with a few additional evening storms possible. For 106.3 The Fox, I'm WTOL 11 meteorologist John Birchfield.
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It's Poison, 106.3 The Fox, Mitch Airy. Happy Sunday night. Hope you're enjoying the rest of your weekend, the end of your weekend, I should say. Let's crank up some Jimi Hendrix right now.

0: time to raise hell. It's the weekend. Everybody's working for
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Ram Jam, 106.3 The Fox, The Police before that. What do we have lined up for you here? Let's see. Queen, The Doobie Brothers, right now, it's Def Leppard.

0: Aerosmith, 106.3 The Fox. It's Mitch getting set to get out of here. But first, let's check your forecast again, and we'll kick it off with the Scorpions next.
1: 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We'll recap the weekend happenings. Plus, I've got a stupid criminal story about a guy who may have taken the "you kids get off my lawn" thing a little too far, and pickup lines that only work in New York City. 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
6: Here is your WTOL 11 weather forecast. This evening, a few isolated downpours and thunderstorms will be developing, with storm chances growing increasingly likely overnight. A weather impact alert day begins early Monday morning with the risk for a few strong gusty storms with torrential downpours possible. Partly cloudy skies and humid through the day with a few additional evening storms possible. For 106.3 The Fox, I'm WTOL 11 meteorologist John Birchfield.
0: It's Mitch Airy. I'm out the door. Thanks for hanging out for your Sunday evening. I appreciate it. I leave you with the Scorpions. 106.3 The Fox.

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Hey, it's Kahuna. I hope you are enjoying your weekend. Got a bunch of stuff we're working on for next week, including, would you be willing to be traded at work like a professional athlete? 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

0: Hey, Radio Buddy, we made it to the weekend, but I'm already planning for Monday's morning show. We'll recap the weekend happenings. Plus, I've got a stupid criminal story about a guy who may have taken the "you kids get off my lawn" thing a little too far, and pickup lines that only work in New York City. We'll discuss 6 to 10 right back here on 106.3 The Fox.
1: Here's your WTOL 11 weather forecast. Rain and thunderstorm chances will be increasing late tonight as a weather impact alert day begins into your early Monday morning. There will be the risk for some gusty winds as well as torrential downpours with frequent thunder and lightning. Partly cloudy skies with a dry period possible through the middle of the day, and there will be the chance for some additional showers and storms into the evening. For 106.3 The Fox, I'm WTOL 11 meteorologist John Birchfield.
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Hey, it's Kahuna. I hope you are enjoying your weekend. Got a bunch of stuff we're working on for next week, including, would you be willing to be traded at work like a professional athlete? Plus, we'll break down the unmistakable Boston accent and new sports and the best classic rock to wake up with 6 to 10, right back here on 106.3 The Fox.

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Williams Insurance. 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

0: Hitch Radio Buddy, we made it to the weekend, but I'm already planning for Monday's morning show. We'll recap the weekend happenings. Plus, I've got a stupid criminal story about a guy who may have taken the "you kids get off my lawn" thing a little too far, and pickup lines that only work in New York City. We'll discuss 6 to 10 right back here on 106.3 The Fox.
1: Here's your WTOL 11 weather forecast. Rain and thunderstorm chances will be increasing late tonight as a weather impact alert day begins into your early Monday morning. There will be the risk for some gusty winds as well as torrential downpours with frequent thunder and lightning. Partly cloudy skies with a dry period possible through the middle of the day, and there will be the chance for some additional showers and storms into the evening. For 106.3 The Fox, I'm WTOL 11 meteorologist John Birchfield.
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I hope you are enjoying your weekend. 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

0: Hitch Radio Buddy, we made it to the weekend, but I'm already planning for Monday's morning show. We'll recap the weekend happenings. Plus, I've got a stupid criminal story about a guy who may have taken the "you kids get off my lawn" thing a little too far, and pickup lines that only work in New York City. 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
1: Here's your WTOL 11 weather forecast. Rain and thunderstorm chances will be increasing late tonight as a weather impact alert day begins into your early Monday morning. There will be the risk for some gusty winds as well as torrential downpours with frequent thunder and lightning. Partly cloudy skies with a dry period possible through the middle of the day, and there will be the chance for some additional showers and storms into the evening. For 106.3 The Fox, I'm WTOL 11 meteorologist John Birchfield.
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Hey, it's Kahuna. I hope you are enjoying your weekend. Got a bunch of stuff we're working on for next week, including, would you be willing to be traded at work like a professional athlete? 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

0: It's Radio Buddy. We made it to the weekend, but I'm already planning for Monday's morning show. We'll recap the weekend happenings. Plus, I've got a stupid criminal story about a guy who may have taken the "you kids get off my lawn" thing a little too far, and pickup lines that only work in New York City. 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
1: Here's your WTOL 11 weather forecast. Rain and thunderstorm chances will be increasing late tonight as a weather impact alert day begins into your early Monday morning. There will be the risk for some gusty winds as well as torrential downpours with frequent thunder and lightning. Partly cloudy skies with a dry period possible through the middle of the day, and there will be the chance for some additional showers and storms into the evening. For 106.3 The Fox, I'm WTOL 11 meteorologist John Birchfield.
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Dance Cahoon. 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Got a bunch of stuff we're working on for next week, including, would you be willing to be traded at work like a professional athlete? 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

Truckin' Ottawa, Arcadia, and anyone who ever got a tire from a Hot Wheel car stuck in their nostril. 106.3 The Fox.

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Press 1 for press. But you don't even know what I'm about to say. 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

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Williams Insurance. 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

Hey, it's Steve. 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

0: 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We'll recap the weekend happenings. Plus, I've got a stupid criminal story about a guy who may have taken the "you kids get off my lawn" thing a little too far, and pickup lines that only work in New York City. 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
3: Here is your WTOL 11 weather forecast. There will be the chance for some additional downpours and thunderstorms early Monday morning on a weather impact alert day, with a few storms that could be on the stronger side, presenting the risk for torrential rain as well as gusty winds. Partly cloudy and humid feeling throughout the day Monday, and there could be another round of storms that develops into the late afternoon and evening. For 106.3 The Fox, I'm WTOL 11 meteorologist John Birchfield.
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1: 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Transforming the approach to soybean seed decision-making with trailblazing innovation and quality without compromise. I'm Ty Higgins. The 2026 Ohio State Fair concluded Sunday with the sale of champions, generating $396,500 in total sales to recognize Ohio's top junior livestock exhibitors and support youth programs across the state. Of that total, $270,500 raised for the Virgil Strickler Youth Reserve Program, which has awarded $5.2 million to more than 46,000 youth since its inception in 1995. Reese Toler had the grand champion market beef. He's in Gallia County. He felt the pressure all this week, but appreciated that.
2: You got to be able to perform under pressure and everything, and it's a privilege to be under pressure. It's a privilege to make it the grand drive, and I mean, that pressure is immense, and it's crazy to be under and everything, which I got antsy out there. I was scratching too hard. I mean, I moved around too much. At the end of the day, I got to do better at that, but pressure is a privilege. You got to be able to handle the pressure. And the only way you're ever going to handle the pressure is when you do it at home. You got to do it every day to be able to handle it.
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1: 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In the overnight trade, corn for September 3/4 better at 439 3/4. December up a cent at 463. Corn for March of next, 478 3/4 and a penny higher. August soybeans unchanged at 1156 1/2. September up a penny and a quarter at 1160 1/4. New crop November beans 1177 3/4, a pickup of 1 1/2. Wheat for September gaining 7 1/2 overnight at 647 1/4. December 665 1/2, up 7 1/4. And wheat for March 6 3/4 higher at 681 1/2. After Friday's trade, August live cattle 231.70 up 47, October up 35 at 225.27. Feeder cattle for September 345.22 up by 365. No change for August lean hogs at 95.50. The October up a half dollar at 82.22. For the Ohio AgNet, I'm Ty Higgins reporting.
4: Good morning and welcome into another week of our Ag Talk program. This is Bill Rice along with Ed Lentz. We'll start the week, Ed, by talking about lessons learned at the county fair.
5: So I wanted to do this topic today because our office has been quite busy with 4-H kids and 4-H projects and 4-H judging, everything that the kids have to do before they actually do the fair. And then, of course, in a few weeks, we're going to see the culmination of all those things they've been doing at the fair. And there's the thing I always like to share for everybody every year when we think about the youth at the fair and so forth. I can't claim this. It's going to go to a Cornhusker out of Nebraska named Sheila Gorprowski. But I really like this because it really fits our fair here and what the youth activities do there. And it's just a list of what have we learned at the fair as a kid participating in a fair in 4-H or FFA or other type of projects out there. So, for example, first one, responsibility. You know, the dual livestock thing there, you have to take care of the animal. In 4-H, they have a project book they have to complete and follow and learn about the animal. And, of course, they have to learn how to present themselves in front of people and take care of the animal every day. And then at the fair, be responsible at the fair. So it really is a good opportunity for kids to learn responsibility. One, we don't probably have enough, maybe in this country at times, it teaches respect because

0: their animal's going to be getting judged, their project's going to get judged, and like everything in the world, the judge has the last decision, and you don't always agree with the judge, but you have to have respect for that position and respect what's going on there. And so it teaches the youth respect of authority and also to understand that it may not go the way that you think things should be, but you still got to respect the system out there. And a big one for me is appreciation for agriculture. Our fair is a reminder, and also for the kids there, our agriculture roots. We all still eat. We all know food's got to come from somewhere. And maybe technology is a lot of where all of us aren't working on the farm, but it's important to have that appreciation of where things came from. Another thing is it teaches a kid to give back. Most of these adults that volunteer for 4-H, other things, help at the fair, they were participants as a kid. And they appreciated what adults did for them, and they want to share that back because they know it was a great learning network for them. And speaking of network, that's the last one. They get a network. You know, all these kids, I remember when I was in 4-H, all across the county, all the bonds had of different school districts and all that because of my activities at the fair. You take those into your adult life. And so these are just five things. I think are just points even for adults to learn, which you can learn at the fair.
1: 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This is Bill Rice, along with Ed Lentz. Good morning to you.
0: Good morning.
2: Hey, it's Kahuna. I hope you are enjoying your weekend. Got a bunch of stuff we're working on for next week, including, would you be willing to be traded at work like a professional athlete? 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
1: Here is your WTOL 11 weather forecast. There will be the chance for some additional downpours and thunderstorms early Monday morning on a weather impact alert day, with a few storms that could be on the stronger side, presenting the risk for torrential rain as well as gusty winds. Partly cloudy and humid feeling throughout the day Monday, and there could be another round of storms that develops into the late afternoon and evening. For 106.3 The Fox, I'm WTOL 11 meteorologist John Birchfield.
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Drunken Lima, Continental, and anyone with a Randy Macho Man Savage belt buckle. Ooh, yeah. 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

Webster's Dictionary, like, defines classic rock as, like, I don't know. I don't read the dictionary. I don't have time. I'm too busy listening to Led Zeppelin. 106.3, The Fox.

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2: All right. You ready? Ready for another one? I'm not so sure I am. It was a long week last week, and it's another busy week this week. So, got a bunch of stuff to get to. What are we going to be talking about today? Well, we'll do a top five list. I think we'll do that in the 8 o'clock hour, dealing with pickup lines. All right. Also coming up, we will have a stupid criminal story of a guy who may have taken the whole get-off-my-lawn thing too far. And we're going to break down the unmistakable and often incomprehensible Boston accent. In fact, we'll do that in less than 20 minutes. News and sports will get us started. More rock on the way. The Cars will do something from Blue Oyster Cult. And we'll get it all rolling with one from Rush next.
3: I'm Jay Fox on the Ohio News Network. Get ready for more severe weather. The National Weather Service says a stalled front remains over the state, which is expected to bring heavy rainfall, damaging winds, and flash flooding across the state today and into tomorrow. Some areas could see as much as 3 inches of rain. The Ohio Department of Transportation announced a record-breaking $3.4 billion statewide construction season, featuring almost 1,000 individual projects that will repair more than 4,000 miles of roadway and over 700 bridges statewide. In Southwest Ohio, the Cincinnati Reds confirmed that ace pitcher Hunter Green will undergo season-ending elbow surgery that will impact the rest of this season and most of next season. In Northwest Ohio, Representative Marcy Kaptur has been released from the hospital and is now in physical rehabilitation after last Sunday's hit-and-run accident. In Northeast Ohio, 39-year-old Robert Watley was sentenced to a minimum of 17 years for human trafficking of 5 women between the ages of 25 and 40. In Central Ohio,

0: Ohio, 35-year-old Tiffany LeSueur of Maumee pleaded guilty to injecting her child's IV with human waste at Nationwide Children's Hospital. Cameras caught her in the act and the boy's IV lines were flushed. Residents in southeast Ohio's Washington County are now pushing for the governor to declare a state of emergency to protect the drinking water from contaminants. For the Ohio News Network, I'm Jay Fox.
1: ONN Sports, I'm Buddy Wells. Starting with baseball, it was a tough weekend for both the Reds and Guardians. In the nation's capital, the Nationals pounded the Reds 7-1 on Sunday as Washington sweeps the three-game set over Cincinnati. And in a rainy Chicago, the White Sox used a four-run third inning to beat the Guardians 5-3 yesterday afternoon as Chicago takes two out of the three-game set there. With the loss, Cleveland has slipped to four games back in the division of the Sox and a game and a half back of the final wildcard spot in the American League playoff race. And after yesterday's loss, manager Stephen Vogt told reporters that he feels like his ball club is trying to do a little bit too much right now.
2: There's been a little bit of trend towards this. I think, as a whole, as a team, we're trying to do too much, be a little too perfect. And we just had a conversation about that in the clubhouse. And we just have to relax. We have to be ourselves. Well, who we are is good enough. And I think we've lost sight of that a little bit.
1: Both the Redlegs and Guardians will be off today on this Monday. The Reds will begin a three-game set tomorrow night in Chicago against those White Sox. And the Guardians will begin a three-gamer against the Tigers in Detroit tomorrow night. And week one of the NFL's preseason gets underway later on this week. On Thursday night, the Bengals are at home as they host the Detroit Lions at 7 o'clock. And on Saturday afternoon, the Browns visit the Bears in Chicago for a 1 o'clock kickoff at Soldier Field. We sit a little bit more than a month away from the first Sunday of the NFL's regular season, which is on September 13th. On that date, the Bengals host the Tampa Bay Buccaneers and the Browns will visit the Jaguars down in Jacksonville. Both of those games will kick off at 1 o'clock. For ONN Sports, somebody Wells.
3: All right, the WTOL 11 weather forecast. The showers and possibly thunderstorms for our Monday. Seems like a Monday forecast. Highs today expected to be in the upper 80s. Let's get it going, shall we? Off and running. Well, I'm limping. Off and limping. 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

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I'm excited. We are getting closer to football, and the high school players are going to get us started because they start before college. College starts before the pros. And, of course, OG Titan football is on our minds. And we are just, two Fridays away from the start of the high school football season. OG and Liberty Benton will square things off to get the season underway. Keep listening for more details on our coverage of OG Titan Sports. That, of course, is also online at 1063thefox.com if you've got grandparents out of town. All right, we're going to be talking about, speaking of out of town, we're going to be talking about a Boston accent next to get us there. A very non-Boston accent. Leonard Skinner on 106.3 The Fox.

106.3 to Fox. Good morning, Kahuna with you. Feeling it on a Monday morning for sure. And got another busy week ahead of us. So we'll be getting to that as the morning unfolds. I don't know if you've ever talked with somebody from the East Coast. If you have, you probably know that they have a distinct accent. And it's a wide-ranging accent from New York, New Jersey, that area, all the way up to like Maine. And Massachusetts, and Boston in particular, has a different accent than the rest of the East Coast. They have their own accent and a different vocabulary, which I find interesting. Different words or meanings for things that we have here in Northwest Ohio. For example, if you asked, where'd you park the car? You may know each of those words individually, but together, you probably would need subtitles. If you've ever heard, sometimes Ben Affleck, I never know how to say his name. He's not the insurance guy, but the guy, the actor. And who's the other guy that did Jason Bourne? I can't think of his name right now. Anyway, they're both from the Boston area, and they'll joke around with that thick, classic Boston accent. Well, there is a video that is going viral of a daughter asking her dad questions. Now, they happen to be from the Boston area, or at least her dad is from the Boston area, because she doesn't sound like she still has that heavy Boston accent, but her dad definitely does. And the video has revealed all of the classic Bostonisms. Some of these are kind of hard to understand, but again,

0: 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So enjoy.
1: What do we use to make French fries?
2: Potatoes.
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2: It's the cellar.
1: We use this to change the channel on the TV. 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
1: When you would put on a pair of jeans, what would Nana call those?
2: Dungarees.
1: What would you call a water fountain?
2: It's a bubbler.
1: What would you call a milkshake?
2: Milkshakes are fraps.
1: If you wanted to take a U-turn, what would you call that?
2: Go up there and bang a U-y.
1: What do we say in place of very?
2: Wicked. It's never used alone. Wicked excellent. Wicked awesome.
1: What do you call dinner?
2: Supper.
1: What do you call a liquor store?
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0: At the WTOL 11 weather forecast, looks like we could see showers, maybe thunderstorms today. Highs in the upper 80s. Chance of showers and thunderstorms tonight, low 30. Partly sunny for Tuesday, a chance of showers and thunderstorms, highs tomorrow in the lower 80s. Let's continue on. Blue Oyster Cult on 106.3 The Fox.

106.3 The Fox from the album Fire of an Unknown Origin. That's BOC. It is Kahuna with you, hanging out, getting things started on this Monday. Brand new work week. We've got news and the weather coming your way here in just a couple of minutes. Stick with us for that. Also, we're going to be talking about a

106.3 The Fox. Good morning. It is Kahuna trying to get motivated on this Monday morning. Maybe you're in the same boat. I don't know if you've ever done any traveling, and there are certain cities that are just much more romantic than others. You know what I mean? I mean, obviously, you got the big one, like Paris. I've never been, but I got to believe that's a very romantic city. But there are other cities here in America where there is a tangible feeling of romance in the air. Might be a certain area of town that really brings it out, a romantic area. Maybe it's during a certain season, time of the year, or it could be the special someone you may be with in those cities. Well, there is a new report that's just come out. It's ranked 30 American cities based on romance-related

0: automated Google searches. So these are the top 30 American cities based on these searches. And searches for things like romantic getaways, date night ideas, proposal locations, anniversary ideas, and romantic restaurants. So you get the gist. Now, the only problem with this list is I could only find the top five. I couldn't find the whole list of 30 cities because I wanted to see if there were any Ohio cities that were considered romantic cities. So can't find it, but here are the top five most romantic cities, and really not a lot of surprises. New York City was number one. 212 romance-related searches per 100,000 residents. So number one, New York City. Number two, Nashville. 201 romance-related searches per 100,000 residents. Number three on the list of romantic cities, Austin, Texas. 200 related searches. Chicago, 188, was number four on the list. And number five, Jacksonville, Florida, with 187 romance-related searches. And I got tipped off to this. My stuttering friend Brian, who lives in Jacksonville, texted me the story last week. And, you know, I got to be honest, I didn't expect to see Jacksonville in the top five. And as I've mentioned, my stuttering friend Brian lives there. I've been to Jacksonville on several occasions. And I got to say, I've never got that romantic vibe while I was there. Unless that vibe is about looking for love while sitting in your truck trying to get good reception for the Jaguars game, all while evacuating a hurricane that's about to make landfall. Yeah, okay, maybe that. Now, speaking of romantic New York City, here's something that is new. There is a photo booth in the city. Didn't say where it's at, but it is a photo booth that will match you with a mysterious soulmate. The catch is that they only get you only get their photo and their first name. And some people think it's a little underwhelming. But I'm thinking, come on. It's not going to spit out a complete comprehensive dossier on your soulmate, mysterious soulmate. I mean, they're not going to include home address, work history, credit score, and medical records. That ain't going to happen.
1: 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This
2: is ONN. I'm Jay Fox on the Ohio News Network. Get ready for more severe weather. The National Weather Service says a stalled front remains over the state, which is expected to bring heavy rainfall, damaging winds, and flash flooding across the state today and into tomorrow. Some areas could see as much as 3 inches of rain. The Ohio Department of Transportation announced a record-breaking $3.4 billion statewide construction season, featuring almost 1,000 individual projects that will repair more than 4,000 miles of roadway and over 700 bridges statewide. In Southwest Ohio, the Cincinnati Reds confirmed that ace pitcher Hunter Green will undergo season-ending elbow surgery that will impact the rest of this season and most of next season. In Northwest Ohio, Representative Marcy Kaptur has been released from the hospital and is now in physical rehabilitation after last Sunday's hit-and-run accident. In Northeast Ohio, 39-year-old Robert Watley was sentenced to a minimum of 17 years for human trafficking of five women between the ages of 25 and 40. In Central Ohio, 35-year-old Tiffany LeSueur of Maumee pleaded guilty to injecting her child's IV with human waste at Nationwide Children's Hospital. Cameras caught her in the act and the boy's IV lines were flushed. Residents in Southeast Ohio's Washington County are now pushing for the governor to declare a state of emergency to protect the drinking water from contaminants. For the Ohio News Network, I'm Jay Fox.
0: At the WTUL 11 weather forecast, showers, possibly thunderstorms today, highs in the upper 80s. That looks like it's going to continue on through the evening. Low expected to be around 70, but again, the chance of showers and thunderstorms. Partly sunny with a chance of showers and thunderstorms tomorrow. Tuesday's high, 80.

106.3 The Fox, Tom Petty and the Heartbreakers. Kona with you. We've got the bill coming in after me, and then Steve. Steve will be here to get you home on a Monday. He will join us around, what, 3? He comes in after Bill. Then, of course, don't forget, at 3:15, shortly after taking over, it's Steve's Heartburn of the Day. It's brought to you by T.R. Williams Insurance. That's Steve, 3 to 7, right here on this same rock and roll outfit. All right, I got a stupid criminal story that you're just wondering, what is this guy thinking? Tell you about it next to get us there, 38 Spatial.

0: 1063 The Fox. How you doing? It's Kahuna. Working our way through this Monday morning. We're getting close to putting the first hour out of its misery. I think most of us know that get off my lawn stereotype person. And it doesn't have to be a guy, although usually it is. You know, get off my lawn. That old cranky man yelling at the neighborhood kids. Get off my lawn, you punks. Well, this guy took it to a whole new level. And he's really not that old of a dude. A 39-year-old man in Minnesota was arrested after he created a homemade spike strip for his yard. And he did it to try to keep the neighborhood kids from riding their bikes on his lawn. A spike strip. And the police found out about it because the mother of one of the neighborhood kids called to report that Kyle, that's the guy that owns the spike strips, I guess, was yelling at her kids. So when the police showed up to find out what's going on, they saw a long piece of thick plastic set on his lawn. And this long strip of plastic had about 43-inch screws sticking up from the plastic. 3-inch screws. What kind of damage that would do? Those aren't small. Officers also noticed tire tracks from bikes in the yard and said it appeared that the neighborhood kids were still riding their bikes through the yard as a shortcut to the park. Kyle admitted to placing the device. He said to keep the kids off his lawn. He told the police he didn't mean to injure anyone, only scare them. But police say they're not so sure because he seemed frustrated that the device was not being effective. He's been charged with a misdemeanor and could be looking at 180 days in jail or a $1,000 fine. And I would guess there's going to be somebody that wants to make an example of this guy. Again, what was he thinking? I mean, this guy skipped right past no trespassing signs and went straight to a Chuck Norris missing in action movie.
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1: All right, welcome into our second hour together at 7:01 to be exact. We'll do news and sports as we often do. I've got weather details coming your way as well. What else rock-wise? We'll do something from Kiss. Got the Doors coming up here in just a bit. The Scorpions up next. What else? We'll do our question of the day, and I do not have it chosen yet. I do have several to choose from, but we will take a look at the question of the day around 7:20. And then what 23% of us would like to have happen to us at work. All right, this is kind of funny. So we'll do that here in just a bit. Right now it's news and sports. And as I promised, weather details and the Scorpions next.
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4: I'm Jay Fox on the Ohio News Network. In Southwest Ohio, two breweries are among 14 businesses granted permission by a federal judge to sell beverages containing the active ingredient in marijuana. ONN's Jared Allen reports.
5: A two-week restraining order granted Friday by U.S. District Judge Jeffrey Helmick allows 10 companies to sell THC drinks and other hemp products. The Cincinnati Inquirer reports the companies in Cincinnati are Rheingeist Brewery and 50 West Brewery.
4: Columbus City Council is holding a public hearing tonight on the Columbus Division of Police's use of Flock license plate reader cameras. Ava Hedges with ONN affiliate WBNS-TV explains.
6: The hearing follows a recent audit that flagged more than 15,000 searches that could be related to immigration enforcement. Mayor Ginther also ordered CPD to stop sharing Flock data statewide. Those concerns have sparked a lot of debate over Flock cameras. Two Reynoldsburg officers resigned after being accused of tracking license plates for personal use. The Knox County Sheriff's Office says it is not going to install Flock cameras right now. And the Village of Hebron says multiple Flock cameras have been vandalized.
4: The Cincinnati Reds were swept by the Washington Nationals, losing 7-1 yesterday, while the Chicago White Sox took 2 of 3 from the Cleveland Guardians, beating them 5-3 yesterday. Both teams are off today. For the Ohio News Network, I'm Jay Fox.
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7: Sports. I'm Buddy Wells. We'll start on the baseball diamond, where it was a tough weekend for both the Reds and Guardians. In D.C., the Nationals rolled the Reds 7-1 on Sunday as the Nats completed the 3-game sweep over the Redlegs. Cincinnati will be off today on this Monday before beginning a 3-game set against the White Sox in Chicago tomorrow night. And speaking of the White Sox, they beat the Guardians 5-3 in yesterday's rubber match as Chicago takes 2 out of the 3-game set over the weekend over the Guardians. With the loss, Cleveland has fallen to 4 games back of the Sox in the division, and a game and a half back of the Texas Rangers for the final wildcard spot in the American League playoff race. The Guardians will be off today on this Monday as well. They begin a 3-game series against the Tigers in Detroit tomorrow night. And in college football, training camp rolls along for Ohio State as we now sit just 26 days away from the season opener. And after practice on Saturday, quarterback Julian Sayin met with the media, and among the many topics discussed, he chatted about his relationship with his star wide receiver Jeremiah Smith and the Ohio State head coach Ryan Day.
8: You know, communication is the best thing for our offense. And, you know, how can we, you know, get to the point where we know what each other is thinking? And, you know, being able to take the points from Coach Day, you know, I mean, is somebody who, you know, gives us great points. So me and Jeremiah always come together and kind of talk.
7: The Buckeyes will begin their 2026 campaign with a home matchup against Ball State on Saturday, September 5th. It'll be a 12:30 kickoff on that date at the Shoe. I'm Buddy Wells on the Ohio News Network.
1: Thank you, Bodie. That WTOL 11 weather forecast, there's a lot of it. Cloudy today, gradually becoming mostly sunny by the afternoon. There is a 60% chance of showers and thunderstorms. They say mainly this morning and early afternoon. Some of those storms, though, could produce some heavy rainfall. High today, 86, but the heat index value is going to be around 95. That chafe index around 97. And I believe the chafe index might be dangerously close to being enacted yet this morning. It's muggy out there. Tonight, chance of showers and thunderstorms, low 67. And then for Tuesday, showers, thunderstorms likely, high 82.

0: stories.
1: Well, nice. Real nice.
0: Thank you.
1: I hate you.
0: I came in here, and it looks like Bill was playing take the ball away from me with my mouth with a dog.
1: It is Spoil Your Dog Day today. Did you know that?
0: I have not gotten that. Thanks for spoiler alert right there. Yeah, what that is. That's, yeah, I'm sure that was going to lead on the almanac, but now...
1: Don't you think that had to be invented by someone who never had a dog in their life?
0: Yes.
1: Because everybody spoils their dog. I don't care who they are.
0: That's exactly right. That's exactly right. Theo gets it all the time. So
1: it's also Lazy Day today.
0: Oh, I like that.
1: That's all I got for that.
0: Well, that's perfect for a Monday, quite frankly.
1: Yeah, if it's going to be on any day, it should be today.
0: I don't want to put any more effort into Lazy Day. So
1: anybody that shaves that doesn't use an electric razor, and by God, I wish I could use one, but it just isn't very friendly to my face.
0: Right.
1: And neither was I on Saturday. One of the worst, anybody that shaves regularly with a razor knows one of the worst places to cut yourself is on your lip.
0: Yeah.
1: And that's exactly what I did. And I've got the scar to prove it.
0: Yeah, I'm the same way. There are certain places where you're like, okay, just there's not enough toilet paper to keep putting on top of it. I can't use.
1: Are we talking about manscaping?
0: Yes, yes, yes.
1: Okay,
0: yes,
1: okay.
0: Yes. I can't use an electric razor either because I have Fred Flintstone stubble is what I've got. So it doesn't even. It looks at it and like, no, this isn't going to work. So I just rub it. It's like velvet, or it's like suede. Well, electric razor with me is like suede. When you move your hand across suede,
1: just moves the beard.
0: Yes, yes, it just changes the way it's falling. So.
1: But this really hurt and bleeds for a long time. Yes. Anybody that's ever cut themselves there,
0: and it's the gift that keeps giving. If you enjoy salty or citrusy foods,
1: I ate at a famous chicken place on Saturday.
0: Yes.
1: There are two locations in Findlay, by the way.
0: Yes.
1: And I had trouble actually biting
0: Ouch.
1: The chicken sandwich, you know, opening your mouth and then putting pressure.
0: That's unfortunate.
1: It's horrible.
0: Yeah. Well, getting older,
1: I'm sure there are people in worse shape than I am, but
0: they're not.
1: This is about me.
0: Yes.
1: I mean, that's exactly. We're talking about me.
0: That's right. And the sooner you can get your significant other to understand that, the better life will be for them.
1: Have a blessed day, Kuhuna.
0: Thank you, William.

0: 106.3 The Fox. That's John Mellencamp. 7:20. Time for our question of the day. And I have been fortunate. I've had some close calls, but I've never had anything like this happen to me. Although I will be honest with you, I have been in situations where, you know, when you have this kind of time, when you're just sitting in your car and you have time to think about stuff, there are times when, you know, like worst case scenarios run through your head. So what I'm talking about, somebody on Reddit shared that they were inside a car wash when a hornet started buzzing in front of her, right in front of her face, just flying all around the inside of the car. Apparently, she's very scared of bees, and I think we see where this is going. She said she panicked and rolled down the window immediately without even thinking. Again, remember, she was in the middle of a car wash. She said she quickly rolled back up and then called it the longest 45 seconds of her life. So she rolled down her window, tried to let the hornet out, and then was like, no, I can't do that. Rolled it back up and then had to ride it out until she could get outside of the car wash. She said she rolled down the window and it left. What a nightmare that would be, because that would be something I would do. I don't know why, but bees, same way with bees, especially a guy of my size. Like during the Hancock County Fair, it always seems like bees are always the worst at the Hancock County Fair. I don't know why. All around trash cans, you know. Well, I know why, because it's the sweets and stuff, but and I'm the same way. It's like, oh, bees. So another woman, and it could have been a guy, didn't matter who, added that she had a side mirror apparently that was just barely hanging on and had forgotten about it and went through a car wash. Apparently, one of the big brushes knocked the side mirror off and it stopped the entire car wash. How often would that be? You know, it probably fell down into that little thing that moves your car along and jammed it up. Be like being on the top of the hill at Cedar Point when a roller coaster decided it wasn't going to go. So that's where we're going with our question of the day. Have you or someone you known ever have something go wrong during an automatic car wash? Again, have you or anyone you know had something go horribly wrong during an automatic car wash? It is our question of the day, 106.3 The Fox on Facebook. It is not posted yet, but it will be very soon.
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10: This look at weather is brought to you by Foundations Done Right. When the rain

Today expected to be around 86. That heat index 95. The chafe index 97. Because it's muggy. And as I walked out into the garage to head into work this morning, I felt the humidity and I went, ain't nobody got time for this today. Chance of showers and thunderstorms tonight, low 67. Tomorrow, showers and thunderstorms likely and a high of 82.

1063 The Fox, Golden Earring. It is 7:32. Good morning. Welcome in. It is Kahuna with you. Hope your weekend was a good weekend and that your Monday hasn't been painfully awful for you. We just did the question of the day. I'm still working on getting it posted. Sorry. Up next, though, we're going to move on to the things that people say when it comes to work they would be okay with. And there's some comparisons to major league athletes, major sporting, professional sports. Talk about it next to get us there. The Doors.

106.3 The Fox. Good morning. Kahuna with you at 7:36. So last week was the Major League Baseball trade deadline. And there was that big trade with the Dodgers that made the news. But have you ever wondered what it would be like if you were traded? Like at work? You know, that's what these guys, their job is baseball or football, whatever the case may be. But that's their job. Same thing. If you were traded at work because there was another company that wanted your skills. So it'd be like your boss was like, you know what? I traded so-and-so for so-and-so. Interesting concept. According to a new poll that was done, 23% of people say that they would have a positive reaction to being traded at work, including 6% who said they'd love it if it happened. Now, there are people who, that would be the answer to a lot of their problems. Oh, man, if I didn't have to work here, trade me. Put me on the trading blocks. 17% said they would have a somewhat negative feeling about being traded, and 29% say they'd be very upset if it happened to them at work. 31% of people say they really weren't sure, and that's normally when I get those responses, I'm like, yeah, that's a cop-out. But I, probably in this case it's fair because, I don't know, most people probably haven't considered this before. I just thought, I saw this and I went, that's an interesting concept. Younger adults like the idea more than older adults, not much of a surprise there. The poll also asked if trading could be a good thing to add to normal people's jobs. 23% thought it would be good for workers. 28% said they thought it was better for the employers. Another 15% said it would be good for both sides. But 30% say it wouldn't be good for either side. And 25% again had no opinion on that. But interesting concept, isn't it? What would happen if you could be traded at your job just like professional sports athletes get traded? Somewhere, there's an office fantasy league where Gary from Payroll

0: Just got traded for two interns and a vending machine.
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8: I'm Jay Fox on the Ohio News Network. Get ready for more severe weather. The National Weather Service says a stalled front remains over the state, which is expected to bring heavy rainfall, damaging winds, and flash flooding across the state today and into tomorrow. Some areas could see as much as 3 inches of rain. The Ohio Department of Transportation announced a record-breaking $3.4 billion statewide construction season, featuring almost 1,000 individual projects that will repair more than 4,000 miles of roadway and over 700 bridges statewide. In Southwest Ohio, the Cincinnati Reds confirmed that ace pitcher Hunter Green will undergo season-ending elbow surgery that will impact the rest of this season and most of next season. In Northwest Ohio, Representative Marcy Kaptur has been released from the hospital and is now in physical rehabilitation after last Sunday's hit-and-run accident. In Northeast Ohio, 39-year-old Robert Watley was sentenced to a minimum of 17 years for human trafficking of 5 women between the ages of 25 and 40. In Central Ohio, 35-year-old Tiffany LeSueur of Maumee pleaded guilty to injecting her child's IV with human waste at Nationwide Children's Hospital. Cameras caught her in the act and the boy's IV lines were flushed. Residents in Southeast Ohio's Washington County are now pushing for the governor to declare a state of emergency to protect the drinking water from contaminants. For the Ohio News Network, I'm Jay Fox.
0: That WTUL 11 weather forecast, it looks like we're going to be dealing with the possibility of rain for what looks like most of this week. Now, the good news may be it may not be solid, like today, for example. Cloudy, but then gradually becoming sunny. There is a 60% chance of showers and thunderstorms, but mainly this morning and early afternoon. Some of those storms, though, could bring some heavy rainfall. 86 are high. That heat index around 95. Chafe index 97. Tomorrow, showers and thunderstorms likely high 82. We continue. It's the Guess Who on 106.3 The Fox. Good morning.

106.3 The Fox, the Guess Who. It is 7:47. Welcome into a Monday. If you're just joining us, we'll find out what happened on this date in rock history. The Almanac is up next. Question of the day has been posted, and you can go get interactive on our Facebook page, 106.3 The Fox on Facebook. And we're dealing with unfortunate things that have occurred inside a car wash. A woman shared how she was in a car wash one time and a hornet started buzzing around. And she panicked, as I would do, rolled down the window, quickly rolled it back up, might add. And then another person was sharing how they had a rear view mirror, or one of those side mirrors, you know, on the that you can look behind you when you're turning and whatnot. And apparently it was just barely hanging on, and one of the brushes knocked it off, and it shut everything down in the middle of a car wash. So our question of the day, have you or someone you know had something go wrong during an automatic car wash? I mean, who hasn't thought that? I think we all think that from time to time. It's like, oh, what would I do? And I have worried about doing something stupid, like forgetting to roll up the window. So, have you or someone you know had something go wrong during an automatic car wash? Feel free to share it.

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Good morning, Kahuna with you. It is 7:52 now. Time for the Almanac. Find out what happened on this date in rock history. Got a few birthdays, a few happenings as well. Kind of a slow day, though, as far as rock stuff. Today, of course, is August the 10th, the year 2026 of our Lord. It just so happens to be a Monday. It is, and Bill, spoiler alert, Bill was in the 7 o'clock hour, or this hour, and shared that it's National Lazy Day. And I wasn't even sure I was going to tell you about it. I was going to be lazy, not tell you. But Bill ruined those plans. Also, National Spoil Your Dog Day. And again, Bill already scooping us with the almanac. All right, it was on this date in 1968, The Who released the album Magic Bus. Turned out to be a pretty big album. This also would turn out to be a pretty big song. I think arguably Frank Zappa's biggest hit. And can't really say that about a lot of Frank Zappa songs. 1982, Frank Zappa and daughter Moon Unit previewed Valley Girl on Late Night with David Letterman. And I think I saw that when it happened. Much younger and less pain during those days.

0: On this date in 1985, Dire Straits' Money for Nothing entered the top 40 chart. Very interesting because the song clocked in at, I think, over 7 minutes. On this date, big day. A lot of people were like, 1985, Michael Jackson bought the rights to the ATV music catalog, including more than 250 Lennon and McCartney songs. He paid $47.5 million. The ironic thing about all of that is because Paul McCartney had told Michael Jackson that if he wants to really make money in the music industry, he needs to be part of the publishing side. So Michael said, okay, I'll buy your stuff. There's a little bit of pop culture for you. How does this happen? 1995, the Dodgers had to forfeit their game to the Cardinals because fans who received souvenir baseballs wouldn't stop throwing them on the field. The crowd was warned twice, and then they forfeited the game. I'm going to guess probably that was the last time baseballs, souvenir baseballs, were given away at a Major League sporting event. One other note, a rock note to end things up. 2006, the James Gang, featuring its classic lineup of Joe Walsh, Jim Fox, and Dale Peters, launched the 17-date tour in Sturgis. It was their first time in 35 years they'd played together on stage. I remember when that happened, and I was like, oh man, that's pretty big news, especially for people from the northeast part of the state. The James Gang, that's kind of where they got their start. All right, some other birthdays. I mentioned a couple of rock birthdays. We have one, certainly an influencer, whatever you want to say it. Guitar maker Leo Fender, born on this date in 1909, passed away in 1991, but he invented many of the iconic rock-style guitars. There was the Telecaster, which a lot of country players, and not exclusively, though, and then the Stratocaster. And between the Tele and Stratocaster, Jimi Hendrix, David Gilmour, Ritchie Blackmore, Eric Clapton are just a few of the players, rockers, who've played Fenders and continue to do so. Ian Anderson, 78 today, singer, flute player with Jethro Tull, also John Ferris, founding member and drummer in NXS. One other birthday, a Rock and Roll Hall of Famer, I think, I could be wrong on this one, Ronnie Spector, 82. And just because I just like to say his name, Anthony Banderas is 65 today. And apparently I don't like to say his name because I can't do it very well. If today is your birthday, well, I hope you have a birthday in the style of one Anthony Banderas. Thank you very much.
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7: Turn the mic on. All right, kids, it's 8 o'clock, so we'll do news and sports. Again, if you missed it earlier this morning, we took a look at the top five romantic cities in America, and New York number one, but I mentioned the fact that I was kind of surprised that Jacksonville made the top five. It was number five. It was the most romantic city in America. So we're going to talk about pickup lines. These are pickup lines, though, that will only work in New York City. All right, that's coming up in just a couple. Right now is news and sports. We got Def Leppard up next as we get ready to head into our third hour together.
8: This is ONN. I'm Jay Fox on the Ohio News Network. A controversial fish farming project in northwest Ohio's village of Pioneer could be pivoting in a whole different direction. Annalise Cornejo Garcia with ONN affiliate WTOL-TV in Toledo reports.
9: Aqua Bounty Technologies is now considering using its property for power generation, data centers, and other industrial development. The company paused construction on the planned genetically modified salmon facility in 2023 after residents and environmental advocates raised concerns about its potential negative impact on local water resources.
8: Three people face aggravated robbery charges after a multi-agency investigation into crime in central Ohio. ONN's Doug Petkin. Cash reports.
10: Two minors, ages 14 and 17, and 19-year-old Cypher Alaa Adams L. have been arrested. All three are charged with aggravated robbery. Police say the 17-year-old was arrested in connection to a car break-in and a shooting last April. The investigation was led by Reynoldsburg police with help from Gahanna officers. Gahanna police are now looking into whether the three are connected to a series of car break-ins last month in the Rose Run and Hunter's Ridge neighborhoods.
8: In northeast Ohio, Cuyahoga County is considering parking rate raises of up to $20 to help close the county's budget gap. It'll mark the first time in a decade that the rates have been increased. For the Ohio News Network, I'm Jay Fox.
11: This is ONN. ONN Sports, I'm Buddy Wells. Starting with baseball, it was a tough weekend for both the Reds and Guardians. In the nation's capital, the Nationals pounded the Reds 7-1 on Sunday as Washington sweeps the three-game set over Cincinnati. And in a rainy Chicago, the White Sox used a four-run third inning to beat the Guardians 5-3 yesterday afternoon as Chicago takes two out of the three-game set there. With the loss, Cleveland has slipped to four games back in the division of the Sox and a game and a half back of the final wildcard spot in the American League playoff race. And after yesterday's loss,

0: manager Stephen Vogt told reporters that he feels like his ball club is trying to do a little bit too much right now.
1: There's been a little bit of trend towards this. I think, you know, as a whole, as a team, we're trying to do too much, be a little too perfect. And we just had a conversation about that in the clubhouse. And we just have to relax. We have to be ourselves. Well, who we are is good enough. And I think we've lost sight of that a little bit.
0: Both the Red Legs and Guardians will be off today on this Monday. The Reds will begin a 3-game set tomorrow night in Chicago against those White Sox. And the Guardians will begin a 3-gamer against the Tigers in Detroit tomorrow night. And week one of the NFL's preseason gets underway later on this week. On Thursday night, the Bengals are at home as they host the Detroit Lions at 7 o'clock. And on Saturday afternoon, the Browns visit the Bears in Chicago for a 1 o'clock kickoff at Soldier Field. We sit a little bit more than a month away from the first Sunday of the NFL's regular season, which is on September 13th. On that date, the Bengals host the Tampa Bay Buccaneers and the Browns will visit the Jaguars down in Jacksonville. Both of those games will kick off at 1 o'clock. Throwing in sports, somebody Wells.
2: All right, it's 8:04. That WTOL 11 weather forecast looks like this. Again, cloudy today, although gradually becoming sunny this afternoon. There is a 60% chance of showers and or thunderstorms. Some could bring some heavy rainfall. Our high today, 86. That chafe index, 97. The heat index, 95. It's going to be a warm one. Muggy. It already is. So let's continue on, shall we? Let's do one from the Pyromania album, Def Leppard, on 106.3 The Fox.

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106.3 The Fox, Robert Plant, and Led Zeppelin Go to California. We'll be going to Pandora on Friday. One of these is not like the other, I know. But it is the Riley Creek Car Show. And big car show. We love the Riley Creek Car Show. We've been going to that for many, many years. And I'll start checking in around 4, courtesy of Pandora Flooring and Ads Recycling. Again, Main Street Pandora turned into a big showroom with classic cars. Check it out again. That's this Friday with 106.3 The Fox. Here's Bon Jovi. Shut up.

106.3 The Fox. Good morning. It's Kahuna with you. Already starting to see there are some areas around the country that are beginning school. I saw some back-to-school photos posted last week. My stuttering friend Brian's wife is a teacher down in Florida, and she starts today. Today's her first day. And I was talking to somebody yesterday in Miller City, and I think OG's start of the school year is the week after the first game. So they'll play their first football game, I think, without school being in session. And then, of course, you know, for a lot of schools, at least it used to be, I don't know if it still is, but in Hancock County, that the county schools all started after the fair. I don't know if that's true anymore or not, but anyway, slice it. It's almost here. And parents are going to start getting back into the routine of things, which is going to be kind of weird. One of the things as part of that routine is they're going to be spending more time and probably money on grocery shopping and meal prep. And that has to do with school lunches, if you pack your kids' lunches. According to a new report, during the school year, parents spend a total of 432 hours on meal planning and preparation. And most likely your kids don't like what you're packing them. It breaks down like this. On average, 3 hours per week meal planning. That seems a little bit extreme. 3 hours per week grocery shopping. 2 hours per week packing school lunches. And 4 hours per week cooking. On average. Again, that's all average when it comes to the amount of time parents spend. Some of those seem a little unrealistic. Especially by like the third month of the school year, you're like just throwing stuff in a baggie.

0: Here, take it. Let's see here. They say that adds up to 12 hours per week spread across 36 weeks of the school year. So that's how they came out with that number. When it comes to school lunches, the biggest hurdles, of course, finding food that their kids will eat, keeping lunches interesting, and avoiding food waste, which I think probably is more translated to avoiding wasting money. What it amounts to. So, yeah, parents spend 432 hours preparing meals for their children, which is a remarkable amount of time to make food that will be rejected because it's touched another food. Ooh, it's touching another. It's touching my sandwich. My chips are on my sandwich. What?
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3: It is 8:22. That WTUL 11 weather forecast again looks like it's going to be muggy today. Cloudy, gradually becoming sunny though. There is a 60% chance of showers and thunderstorms this morning, and into probably through lunch. Some of those storms could bring some heavy rain again. Doesn't look like it's raining now, but it looks like it could if it wanted to. The temperature today 86, but the heat index 95. So it's going to feel almost 10 degrees warmer than the actual temperature. Chafe index 97. Let's go. Rock and Bob.

106.3 The Fox. Good morning, Bob Seger. It is 8:27. We'll check in again with the Ohio News Network for a look at Fox News. So we mentioned New York City was voted, or through a some type of a study that was done, for multiple different reasons, was voted as the most, or earned the most romantic city in America title. And we're going to talk about that. In fact, these are pickup lines that will only work in New York City. We'll go over that list next. To get us there, it's the Doobie Brothers on 106.3 The Fox.

106.3 The Fox. Good morning. It is Kahuna with you. That's one of those songs that puts me right back to my childhood. I'd be hearing that on the radio. Kahuna along for the ride. Again, earlier this morning, we were talking about romantic cities. There was a new study that was done. New York City was mentioned as the most romantic city in the U.S. And, you know, there's a lot of love in New York City. A lot of love in the air there. The city even has its own pickup lines. That's pretty unique. Their own pickup lines exclusively for New York City. So you'll see what I'm talking about with today's list of the top five pickup lines that only work in New York City. Again, these are the top five pickup lines that only work in New York City. And as always, our top five list is brought to you by T.R. Williams, the right policy at the right price. All right, so you got the concept. We're talking about pickup lines, specifically pickup lines that can only work. You couldn't use this in Cincinnati. You couldn't use these lines in Cleveland or Toledo or Detroit, only in New York City. So here we go. The top five pickup lines that only work in New York City. Number five. Is that a package of wipes for subway handles in your pocket, or are you just happy to see me?

0: And number four, you're steamier than a sewer grate in the winter. That's a silver-tongued devil for you right there. These are the top five pickup lines that only work in New York City. What do you say we make like a Jets draft pick after a season in the NFL and disappear? That seems to have some precedence. Number two, are you a ticket for public drunkenness at the Knicks championship parade? Because you got fine written all over you. Kind of like that one. And finally, the number one pickup line that only works in New York City. We go together like a rat in a thin slice of pizza. I'll tell you what, if you can't have any success in the dating scene with a line like that, you don't deserve to be dating, quite frankly.
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0: can't have any success in the dating scene with a line like that, you don't deserve to be dating, quite frankly.
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5: I'm Jay Fox on the Ohio News Network. Get ready for more severe weather. The National Weather Service says a stalled front remains over the state, which is expected to bring heavy rainfall, damaging winds, and flash flooding across the state today and into tomorrow. Some areas could see as much as 3 inches of rain. The Ohio Department of Transportation announced a record-breaking $3.4 billion statewide construction season featuring almost 1,000 individual projects that will repair more than 4,000 miles of roadway and over 700 bridges statewide. In Southwest Ohio, the Cincinnati Reds confirmed that ace pitcher Hunter Green will undergo season-ending elbow surgery that will impact the rest of this season and most of next season. In Northwest Ohio, Representative Marcy Kaptur has been released from the hospital and is now in physical rehabilitation after last Sunday's hit-and-run accident. In Northeast Ohio, 39-year-old Robert Watley was sentenced to a minimum of 17 years for human trafficking of 5 women between the ages of 25 and 40. In Central Ohio, 35-year-old Tiffany LeSueur of Maumee pleaded guilty to injecting her child's IV with human waste at Nationwide Children's Hospital. Cameras caught her in the act and the boy's IV lines were flushed. Residents in Southeast Ohio's Washington County are now pushing for the governor to declare a state of emergency to protect the drinking water from contaminants. For the Ohio News Network, I'm Jay Fox.
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0: The WTOL 11 weather forecast again. Looking more like it's going to rain. Cloudy, gradually becoming sunny, 60% chance of showers and thunderstorms today, and a high expected to be around 86. Chance of showers and thunderstorms tonight, low 67. Showers and thunderstorms likely, high 82. We continue.

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106.3 The Fox, Steve Miller Band. It is Kahuna with you. No rain right now, just kind of overcast here at the Radio Ranch, but keep an eye on that. We'll go over weather details here in just a couple of minutes. Hey, get ready. It's another season of OG Titan football. New look. First-year head coach Ben Kaufman will be at the helm. The Titans kick off the season. See what I did there? Kickoff, right? Friday night, August 21st, when they host the Liberty Benton Eagles from Titan Stadium. So looking forward to it. And you'll hear all the play-by-play action with Doug Durley and Jeff Compton on your home for the Titans, 106.3 The Fox, and online at 106.3thefox.com.

0: 106.3 The Fox. I can't tell now. I looked up about 10 minutes ago after really not paying much attention, and the overcast skies had gotten considerably darker. But it still hadn't rained. I can't tell. I don't know if it's raining yet or not, but man, it looks like it could happen. In fact, I think I can almost smell the rain. You know, if you're outside, you know that smell, it rains on the way. I think it actually had worked its way through the windows, and I was smelling here. Or it could be me. It's my new aftershave. I call it Deluge. It's French. Okay, enough about that. Hey, are you looking for something to watch on television tonight? It's Monday. You don't have a lot of plans. Not like you're going to go out and bar hop. So maybe you have some television in your future. And you might want to consider watching Dateline tonight. There's a special breaking story that they're going to be running tonight on Dateline. It's a hard-hitting special report on something that is actually going on right now in various states around the country. I mean, it's happening as we speak. It's happening. I think it's happening here in Ohio as we speak. And I'm talking about State Fair. It's State Fair season. And, you know, State Fair, a lot of fun. But then you also have to be worried about, you know, some people who are maybe a little less honest than you would prefer. And that's what Dateline will be investigating tonight. And in fact, I have a little clip for you. Here's a special preview on this hard-hitting special report tonight on Dateline.
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0: That's the WTUL 11 weather forecast. Again, cloudy today, although they say gradually clearing out by the afternoon. They say mostly sunny by the time you head home. There is a 60% chance of showers and thunderstorms, however. They say that's mainly before 2. Some of those storms could bring some heavy rainfall, though. High 86, heat index 95, chafe index 97, and the chafe index is, in fact, in effect. All right? Continue on with The Rock on this Back to Work Monday. 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

106.3 The Fox, The Who, Pinball Wizard. Talked about The Who in the Rock Almanac earlier. Not that song, though. Didn't mean to confuse you. Hey, we got Classic Rock Nights coming your way tonight with Matt Wardlaw. Up after Steve. Matt gets started around 7 o'clock, 5 hours of classic rock. 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We roll on with The Grateful Dead.

Talk in Ottawa. Dunkirk. That old guy who always says, see you in the funny papers. Whatever that means. 106.3 The Facts.

0: 106.3 The Fox, Joe Walsh, Rocky Mountain Way. How you doing? It's Gona with you. We talked about Joe Walsh in the Almanac earlier this morning. Also, if you missed it, we found out today is National Lazy Day, or as I like to call it, Monday. Here's Jim Gaffigan, very funny comedian, being very honest about how lazy he is. Enjoy.
1: So you ever find yourself being lazy for no reason at all? Like you pick up your mail, you go in your house, you realize you have a letter for a neighbor. You ever just look at the letter and go, looks like they're never getting this. Take too much energy to go back outside. You might like stick it on a bureau. I gotta get that to them later on. Right now, I gotta watch some love.

0: connection. I got some new host on there. You ever have one thing to do all day, but you just can't get yourself to do it? I gotta go to the post office. But I'd probably have to put on pants. They're only open till 5. I'm gonna have to do that next week. Have a little more free time. I never have free time. Yeah, I don't know about you. Whenever I go to the... You ever go to the cash machine? There's two people in line in front of you. You get kind of flustered. You're like, forget it! I'm not standing here for 40 seconds. I got things to do. Okay?
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106.3 The Fox, Quiet Riot. How you doing? It's Kahuna with you. I know the summer is close to coming to an end. We're getting ready for the big Riley Creek Car Show. It's this Friday. Always getting towards the middle part of August when they have this. We will once again be checking up with updates starting around 4 o'clock, thanks to Pandora Flooring and ADS Recycling. Car Show happens on Main Street in Pandora. All sorts of cars, classic, late models, race cars. It starts at 3, goes until 8. Again, that's Friday. The Riley Creek Car Show will put you right in the middle of it Friday afternoon as you head home from work. Here's Rush.

0: 106.3 The Fox, REO Speedwagon, taking on the run. Going with you, I'm kind of I'm smiling because I'm thinking about the question of the day. I told the story, somebody on Reddit shared that they were in a car wash, one of those automatic car washes, and there was a bee, or a hornet, actually, which makes it even more frightening, that was flying around the inside of this woman's car, and she goes, you know, instinctively, I didn't even think, I rolled my window down. And again, she was in the middle of a car wash. She said, I quickly rolled it back up. She said she had to wait about 40. She goes, that was the longest 45 seconds in my life before she could get to the outside of the car wash where she could open up a window, and then the hornet eventually flew out. So, horrible thing. That's a nightmare right there. So our question of the day, have you or someone you know had something go wrong during an automatic car wash? Please share, won't you? It's our question of the day, 106.3 The Fox on Facebook. All right, Bill is in, and we talked to him earlier, so I know Bill's here. He's got AC/DC coming up. Do one from the Cars, and we'll get it all started off with a great track from the Beatles' Abbey Road album next.
1: G'day, mate. How are you going?
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10: Here is your WTOL 11 weather forecast. We're expecting a few showers for this morning, but as we go throughout the day, we'll notice some partly sunny skies moving in, temperatures warming into the upper 80s.

0: We're then keeping a very close eye on the afternoon and evening for the development of some additional shower and storm chances, some of which could be on the stronger side, containing damaging wind gusts and torrential downpours. Temperatures will then slide back into the upper 60s. For 106.3 The Fox, I'm WTOL 11 meteorologist Davis Wells.
1: All right, if you are a Mel Brooks fan, you know the punchline would be Abby Normal. If you're a Beatles fan, it's not a punchline, it's the name of an album, Abbey Road, and this is from that album. The Beatles kick off a block of commercial-free rock as I step out of here. 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

106.3 The Fox ACDC kicking things off on this Monday morning, doing dirty deeds. It is Bill Weiss. Good morning to you. Welcome in. Our midday classic rock get-together all the way till 3. And Elton John on The Fox.

0: 106.3 The Fox and the Cars moving in stereo on this Monday morning. This is Bill Rice. We are just getting things started here as we settle in for our midday ride with terrific classic rock all the way till 3. And along the way, of course, we will send your way 90 minutes of commercial-free rock. We do lunch on the Roadhouse starting at around 11:20. Hope you had a great weekend, and so glad you're spending part of your Monday morning with us. We certainly appreciate it. Lynyrd Skynyrd's classic track on the way on the Fox.
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The National Weather Service in Wilmington has issued a severe thunderstorm warning for northeastern Champaign County, Logan County, northwestern Union County, Ohio, south central Hardin County until 10:45 a.m. At 10:19 a.m.

a.m., a severe thunderstorm was located near Bell Center, moving southeast at 35 miles an hour. Hazard, 60 miles an hour wind gusts. Source, radar indicated. Impact, expect damage to trees and power lines. Locations impacted include Bell Fountain, West Liberty, North Lewisburg, Russell's Point, Bell Center, West Mansfield, Northwood, Rush Sylvania, Huntsville, Ridgeway, Valley High, Zanes Field, Raymond, New Jerusalem, Pickrelltown, Byhalia, Middleburg, McMoran, Spring Hills, and Big Springs.

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0: 106.3 The Fox Grand Funk Railroad. Some Kind of Wonderful. On this Monday morning, it is Bill Rice. We are taking you through the midday with terrific classic rock, and we filled your night times with great classic rock as well. 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
2: Hey, it's Steve. 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Williams Insurance. 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

0: 106.3 The Fox, Greg Allman. I'm No Angel on this Monday morning with Bill Rice. About a half hour to go before we get to the lunchtime roadhouse. My spidey sense is telling me we're going to talk about the weekend box office, where Spider-Man Brand New Day continued to fly high, bringing in $145 million in its second weekend, holding strong at number one. It follows its record-breaking $360 million debut in North America, which propelled it past Avengers Endgame as the biggest domestic debut of all time. The new Spider-Man movie has now surpassed $1.5 billion globally. The weekend's other new releases didn't come close to catching Spidey. The rom-com One Night Only came in third, $5.7 million. The comedy Super Troopers 3 came in at number four, pulling down $4 million. Toy Story 5, rounding out the top five movies of the week, $3.9 million. Spider-Man continuing to soar high at the box office.
1: 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Transforming the approach to soybean seed decision making with trailblazing innovation and quality without compromise. I'm Ty Higgins from the Champaign County Fair in Urbana with Local Connection Ag. Adam Conrad joins me again here at the fair with another $2,000 check for the Junior Fair Board. With the Ohio Crop Tour kicking off today, what are you expecting our scouts to see here this week throughout the Buckeye State?
2: Obviously, I still think we're looking a lot of variability just due to planting conditions and as good of August rains as we could ask for. I think things are set up to have a pretty nice harvest, at least here in Ohio.
1: 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At midday, corn lower by a half to a penny, the beans unchanged to 1¾ higher, and wheat up by 5 to 6. 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
2: Here is your WTOL 11 weather forecast. We're expecting a few showers for this morning, but as we go throughout the day, we'll notice some partly sunny skies moving in, temperatures warming into the upper 80s. We're then keeping a very close eye on the afternoon and evening for the development of some additional shower and storm chances, some of which could be on the stronger side, containing damaging wind gusts and torrential downpours. Temperatures will then slide back into the upper 60s. For 106.3 The Fox, I'm WTOL 11 meteorologist Davis Wells.
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106.3 The Fox, Jay Giles Bannon, Freeze Frame. On this Monday morning, this is Bill Rice. We are just minutes away from kicking off the Lunchtime Roadhouse. We got 90 minutes of commercial-free rock for you coming up in just a little bit. Hope you're ready. We got another season of Ottawa Glandorf Titans football ready to roll a week from Friday. It's here already. August 21st, Friday night, the Titans, under first-year head coach Ben Kaufman, will be at home to start the season against the Liberty Benton Eagles. Doug Durley and Jeff Compton with the play-by-play action, not only for the opener, but all season long, home and away. Titans football happens right here.

106.3 The Fox. Run to you, Brian Adams. On this Monday morning, this is Bill Weiss. We are taking you through the midday all the way till 3 with the classic rock. And get ready. 90 minutes of commercial-free rock set to roll. It's the Roadhouse, and it's next right here on the Fox.

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2: I'm Marcy Kaptur, and I approve this message.
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3: Here is your WTOL 11 weather forecast. We're expecting a few showers for this morning, but as we go throughout the day, we'll notice some partly sunny skies moving in, temperatures warming into the upper 80s. We're then keeping a very close eye on the afternoon and evening for the development of some additional shower and storm chances, some of which could be on the stronger side, containing damaging wind gusts and torrential downpours. Temperatures will then slide back into the upper 60s. For 106.3 The Fox, I'm WTOL 11 meteorologist Davis Wells.
4: Ladies and gentlemen, boys and girls, and children of all ages, welcome in. Here we go, the Monday edition of the Lunchtime Roadhouse. 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

106.3 The Fox, Neil Young checking in on the Monday Roadhouse. It is Southern Man. 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

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It's Jefferson Starship with Jane. 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

106.3 The Fox. Everybody wants you. It's Billy Squire. This is Bill Rice rolling through the lunchtime roadhouse on this Monday. And it is time for a jailbreak. Thin Lizzy on The Fox.

0: 106.3 The Fox, Bohemian Rhapsody, the iconic track from Queen on this Monday afternoon. This is Bill Rice. More classic rock coming up. First, today's rock notes. Rush has announced a pair of new vinyl releases, the band's 2003 Best Of compilation, The Spirit of Radio, Greatest Hits, 1974 to 1987, is going to be available on vinyl for the first time October 2nd. It'll be released as a 2-LP set featuring all 16 of the original collector's tracks, as well as an abbreviated 1-LP 10-track version. Additionally, a 50th anniversary vinyl edition of Rush's 1976 Opus 2112 will be released October 2nd as well. Yes has announced a half-speed remaster of the band's 2001 album, Magnification. The set will be released on September 18th as a 2-LP vinyl set and limited edition cassette. And happy Rock Notes birthday wishes today. Jethro Tull's Ian Anderson, 79 today.
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1: Here is your WTOL 11 weather forecast. We're expecting a few showers for this morning, but as we go throughout the day, we'll notice some partly sunny skies moving in, temperatures warming into the upper 80s. We're then keeping a very close eye on the afternoon and evening for the development of some additional shower and storm chances, some of which could be on the stronger side, containing damaging wind gusts and torrential downpours. Temperatures will then slide back into the upper 60s. For 106.3 The Fox, I'm WTOL 11 meteorologist Davis Wells.
2: 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Here we go. We got another.

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106.3 The Fox and Babies on Fire. Sammy Hagar on this Monday afternoon. This is Bill Weiss. We are rolling along till 3 with the classic rock. As we take a moment to find out what's going on with the big kahuna question of the day, as always, you can find this and get interactive at 106.3 The Fox on Facebook.

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She panicked, rolled down the window without even thinking, and quickly rolled it back up as a quick shower. 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Let us know. 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

106.3 The Fox, Phil Collins in the air tonight. On this Monday afternoon, this is Bill Rice, as we roll right along toward 3 o'clock of the classic rock. On this 10th day of August, today is National Spoil Your Dog Day. Today is also Lazy Day, the only celebrated day that you can celebrate by not bothering to celebrate it at all. Today is S'mores Day, celebrating one of the favorite campfire treats, a toasted marshmallow sandwich between graham crackers with a piece of chocolate. The original recipe, by the way, dates back to 1927. And today is Vlogging Day, a celebration of online creators and their work, encouraging people to share their stories via video, because as we all know, there aren't enough already.

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0: It is Bill Rice, Monday afternoon, as we get back to the classic rock. And roll some Eagles stuff your way. Witchy Woman on the Fox.

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0: So you snooze through spring, huh? 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We'll tell you where to go, what to do, and when to do it.
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106.3 The Fox, Eric Clapton's Laid Down Sally on this Monday afternoon. This is Bill Rice. So glad you're with us, and hope you're going to join us this Friday. The Fox is going to be out and about again, this time in Pandora for the annual Riley Creek Car Show. Kahuna's going to be on hand Friday afternoon to give you updates on the big shows starting at around 4 o'clock, courtesy of Pandora Flooring and ADS Recycling. So the car show is going on Main Street in Pandora. 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

0: 106.3 The Fox Twisted Sister. On this Monday afternoon, this is Bill Rice. Thanks for hanging out with us. We certainly appreciate it. 10th day of August. It was on this date 6 years ago today. A powerful derecho struck several Midwest U.S. states, causing 4 fatalities and an estimated $11 billion in damage, making it the costliest thunderstorm in modern U.S. history. This day in 1977, postal employee David Berkowitz was arrested in Yonkers, New York, accused of being Son of Sam, the gunman who killed 6 people and wounded 7 others in the New York City area. And on this day in 2019, Jeffrey Epstein, accused of orchestrating a sex trafficking ring and sexually abusing dozens of underage girls, was found unresponsive in his New York City jail cell, later pronounced dead at a hospital. City's medical examiner ruled the death a suicide. Those events from this 10th day of August.
1: Hey, it's Kahuna. It's your invite to join us for Tuesday's morning show. Probably should have done this on Monday, but we'll take a look at some good news stories. I'll tell you what 18% of us did more of this summer, and why being naked behind the wheel of an ambulance might be a good indication you're not authorized to be driving it. 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
3: Here is your WTOL 11 weather forecast. We're expecting a few showers for this morning, but as we go throughout the day, we'll notice some partly sunny skies moving in, temperatures warming into the upper 80s. We're then keeping a very close eye on the afternoon and evening for the development of some additional shower and storm chances, some of which could be on the stronger side, containing damaging wind gusts and torrential downpours. Temperatures will then slide back into the upper 60s. For 106.3 The Fox, I'm WTOL 11 meteorologist Davis Wells.
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106.3 The Fox Lights, courtesy of Journey on this Monday afternoon. This is Bill Rice here at the home of the OG Titans. Yes, another football season is pretty much upon us as we'll get things teed up a week from Friday, August 21st. OG Titans football home and away all season long will happen right here on the Fox under first-year head coach Ben Coffin. Titans will be opening up at home a week from Friday, hosting the Liberty Benton Eagles. Doug Durley and Jeff Compton will handle all the play-by-play action all season long, home and away. Titans football on the Fox.

0: 106.3 The Fox, working for the weekend, aren't we all? Lover boy on this Monday afternoon. This is Bill Rice. So glad to have you with us as we roll through our final hours. Steve is in when we finish things up at 3 o'clock. If you're having a birthday today, this 10th day of August, happy birthday to you. Some of the other folks you've probably heard of who are blowing out candles today include Jethro Tull's Ian Anderson, 79 today. Singer Patty Austin, 76. Actress Angie Harmon, 54. Actress Rosanna Arquette, 67. Actor Antonio Banderas is 66. Former boxer Riddick Bowe, 59 today. And reality TV star Kylie Jenner, celebrating number 29. So again, happy birthday if you share the day with those notables on this 10th of August.
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0: 106.3 The Fox, Point of No Return, Kansas. Monday afternoon with Bill Rice. Final few minutes together. Steve in at the top of the hour, getting you through the rest of the afternoon. And that, of course, would include the after work party, courtesy of Cars on Main in Findlay. 60 minutes of commercial-free rock. And it's the after work party. Steve gets it rolling around 4:30. Make sure you're here on the Fox.
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0: handed him nearly 20 grand. And he voted to let the big utilities raise our electric rates, which is why our utility bills are so darn high. 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We need a congresswoman who fights for us. Marcy Kaptur opposed FirstEnergy's rate increase. 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This one's easy. Derek Marin works for them, but Marcy Kaptur works for us.
1: I'm Marcy Kaptur, and I approve this message.
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0: 106.3 The Fox playing head games. It is Foreigner on this Monday afternoon. This is Bill Rice, and that's it. We're all out of time. Steve waiting in the wings, and we're about to get him started with another long block of rock that begins with Lynyrd Skynyrd. Enjoy the rest of your Monday. We'll look forward to getting back together tomorrow morning at 10. We'll see you then, right here on the Fox.
1: Hey, it's Kahuna. It's your invite to join us for Tuesday's morning show. Probably should have done this on Monday, but we'll take a look at some good news stories. I'll tell you what 18% of us did more of this summer, and why being naked behind the wheel of an ambulance might be a good indication you're not authorized to be driving it. 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

0: The National Weather Service in Wilmington has issued a severe thunderstorm warning for northeastern Shelby County, Logan County, until 3:30 p.m. At 2:46 p.m., a severe thunderstorm was located near Jackson Center, moving east at 30 miles an hour. Hazard, 60 miles an hour wind gusts and quarter-size hail. Source, radar indicated. Impact, minor hail damage to vehicles is possible. Expect wind damage to trees and power lines. 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
3: Here is your WTOL 11 weather forecast. We're expecting a few showers for this morning, but as we go throughout the day, we'll notice some partly sunny skies moving in, temperatures warming into the upper 80s. We're then keeping a very close eye on the afternoon and evening for the development of some additional shower and storm chances, some of which could be on the stronger side, containing damaging wind gusts and torrential downpours. Temperatures will then slide back into the upper 60s. For 106.3 The Fox, I'm WTOL 11 meteorologist Davis Wells.
4: It is Bill Rice heading on out.

All right, he's heading on out. Steve is next. Lynyrd Skynyrd's Simple Man starts another long block of rock on the Fox. We'll see you tomorrow morning.

106.3 The Fox. It is Steve. Monday afternoon is here. And if you spent half of the day today wondering how Friday got so far away already, well, welcome to the club, my friend. Coming up on the show, Steve's Heartburn for the Day, powered by T.R. Williams Insurance, the right insurance at the right price. And today, apparently buying something isn't enough. You may have to prove you bought it 10 feet later. I've got four strange facts, another 30-second life tip, and we're cutting you loose with the Fox After Work Party today, powered by Cars on Bay. Let's get Monday rocking. It's all on the way today on the Fox.

0: Steve's Heartburn for the Day is brought to you by T.R. Williams Insurance. The right insurance at the right price.
1: Oh, here we go.
2: Here's something that gets me. You walk into a store, buy your stuff, pay for it, get your receipt, and then 10 feet later, somebody wants to see the receipt. Wait a minute. 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I haven't even made it to the automatic doors yet. And suddenly, I am being investigated like I've got a flat-screen TV stuffed down my pants. Then they look at the receipt, look at the cart, look back at the receipt. Meanwhile, I'm thinking, you know, buddy, if I were some kind of criminal mastermind, I probably wouldn't be standing here holding the evidence for you. And somehow, I start feeling guilty. I paid for everything. Come on, if you're going to check my receipt 10 feet after I bought the stuff, at least make it exciting. Put up some yellow tape. Bring in a detective. Shine a light in my face and yell, "Where did you get the paper towels, Steve?"
3: That's just heartburn.
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2: 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Here's The Doors. 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

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About to check outside the game. 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

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They got a lot of nice girls.

106.3 The Fox. It is Steve checking out what's going on locally. How about a little lunch in the park? Sounds pretty good. It'll happen Thursday, August 20th at the Putnam County Senior Citizen Center. That is

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8: It is Steve, and I don't know about you, but this has definitely felt like a Monday to me. Like the Mondayest of Mondays to ever have Mondayed in the history of Monday. This is today. Oh my, we shall get through it together. Coming up in a few minutes, I had one of those moments over the weekend that make you kind of question whether your brain has officially started working part-time. I was trying to find something that made the entire search pretty unnecessary. I'll tell you what I did coming up in just a bit. Let's get back to the rock. Here's the Black Pearls.

0: 106.3 The Fox. It is Steve. All right. So this really bothers me, and I'm sure it does everybody. I lost my phone over the weekend, and I'm looking everywhere. The kitchen counter, no. Couch, no. Bedroom, no. You know, now I'm doing that thing where you start blaming the phone. You know, where did I put that stupid thing? Like the phone just got up and wandered away because it needed some alone time. I don't know, but I'm retracing my steps. And while I'm doing this, I am using the flashlight on my phone to look underneath things. Yeah, take a second. There I am, holding my phone, using the flashlight on the phone to look for my phone. And the worst part, it took me longer than I am comfortable admitting to realize what I was doing. I finally stopped, looked at my hand, and thought, well, Steve, we found it. There was no celebration, you know, no victory, just that quiet moment when you realize maybe your brain is already clocked out for the weekend. You know, I'm in my 50s now, so I know where road is heading. Someday, I am going to spend 20 minutes looking for my glasses while I'm wearing two pairs.
1: Hey, it's Kahuna. It's your invite to join us for Tuesday's morning show. Probably should have done this on Monday, but we'll take a look at some good news stories. I'll tell you what 18% of us did more of this summer, and why being naked behind the wheel of an ambulance might be a good indication you're not authorized to be driving it. I'll explain 6 to 10 right back here on 106.3 The Fox.
2: Good afternoon. This is Paul Keels from football. The New England Patriots today announced a 2-year contract extension for tight end Hunter Henry. The deal worth up to $20 million for Henry, who's now under wraps through the 2028 season. The Chicago Bears have said wide receiver Luther Burden will miss the entire preseason after sustaining a groin injury in training camp. The Bears, however, do expect Burden to be ready for the start of the regular season. Washington Commanders left tackle Laremy Tunstall is expected to miss a significant amount of time with surgery needed to repair a triceps injury. Tunstall is a 5-time Pro Bowler, and typical recovery time for this type of injury ranges anywhere from 4 to 7 months. The Detroit Lions expect center Cade Mays to miss a significant amount of time as well. This due to a wrist injury. Mays is expected back at some point during the regular season. Kansas City Chiefs offensive coordinator Eric Bieniemy returned to the team's training camp today after missing 11 practices following the shooting of his wife. Bieniemy's son has been charged in that matter. From college football, Ohio State wide receiver Jeremiah Smith, along with lineman Luke Montgomery and Austin Saraville, today emerged on the preseason All-American team released by On3. Meanwhile, wide receiver Brandon Ennis is on the watch list for the Paul Hornung Award, given to the nation's most versatile player. Off days for both Cleveland and Cincinnati in the baseball schedule. The Guardians are now 4 back in the AL Central and a game and a half back in the wild card. Begin a series in Detroit tomorrow. The Reds were swept over the weekend by Washington. We'll be in Chicago tomorrow to face the White Sox. This is the Ohio News Network.
3: Marcy Kaptur got it right.
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7: Here is your WTOL 11 weather forecast. We're expecting a few showers for this morning, but as we go throughout the day, we'll notice some partly sunny skies moving in, temperatures warming into the upper 80s. We're then keeping a very close eye on the afternoon and evening for the development of some additional shower and storm chances, some of which could be on the stronger side, containing damaging wind gusts and torrential downpours. Temperatures will then slide back into the upper 60s. For 106.3 The Fox, I'm WTOL 11 meteorologist Davis Wells.
0: A very warm, wet, and muggy 85 degrees at Lake Cascades. Steve rocking it with you. Here's hoping that your Monday is going a lot better than mine is, my friend. You know, classic rock always makes that a little bit better, so let's do that. We'll kick off another block right now, and we get it started with Foghat on The Fox.

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We crank it up starting at 4:30, plus 4 more completely useless pieces of information you didn't know when you woke up this morning and probably would have been perfectly fine never knowing. But we're going to fix that. Consider it continuing education. Your 4 at 4 is on the way in 10 minutes.

Mark and Lima, Kreidersville, and that guy who always wears socks with sandals. Wait, never mind. That's just Kahuna. 106.3 The Fox.

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4: Time once again to fill your head with information that will never help you get a promotion. Here's your four random facts. Fact number one, in 18th and 19th century Britain, there was professional leech collectors who gathered medicinal leeches from ponds and marshes, sometimes by letting the leeches attach to their own legs. Imagine coming home from work and somebody asking, "How was your day?" Pretty good. Lost some blood. See you tomorrow. Fact number two, the hairy frog of Central Africa has an unusual defense mechanism. It can deliberately break bones in its toes and force the sharp edges through its skin, creating temporary claws. That's not a frog. That's Wolverine with a lily pad. Fact number three, centuries ago, some books were deliberately made with four-edge paintings. Pictures painted along the edges of the pages that could disappear when the book was closed normally. Basically, somebody invented the hidden bonus feature hundreds of years before DVDs. And last but not least, before mechanical refrigeration became common, commercial ice was harvested from frozen lakes and ponds, cut into large blocks, packed in insulating material like sawdust, and stored in ice houses for use months later. You know, think about that. The next time you push the button on your refrigerator door and complain because the ice cubes come out too slowly. There you go. Four things you didn't need to know, but now your brain has thrown out somebody's birthday to make room for them.
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1: 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September corn's closing in today down 0.75 cents. At 4.38 1/4. December corn down 0.25 cents at 4.61 3/4. August soybeans up 1 1/4 at 11.57 3/4. September soybeans up 2 3/4 at 11.61 3/4. September wheat's up 0.75 cents at 6.40 1/2. And December wheat's up 1 cent today at 6.59 1/4. Thanks for joining us. This is the Ohio Agnet.
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Speaking of Findlay, Dave in Findlay checked in. He says, hey, Steve, getting older is realizing the music at the grocery store is actually pretty good. Yeah, I get it, Dave. But, you know, the real trouble starts when you stop shopping because the guitar solo kicked in.

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Steve Wright and Shotgun with you, and here's a little FYI. Some traffic heads up for Hancock County. ODOT says State Route 568 between County Road 180 and the Wyandotte County line will close tomorrow, Tuesday, August the 11th, for about 8 days. Yeah, they're going to do a chip seal resurfacing. So starting tomorrow, I would plan a little extra time because, you know, nothing says summer in Ohio quite like discovering your usual road has suddenly become someone else's construction project.

it's your soundtrack for leaving work behind. Your Fox After Work Party brought to you by Cars on Main at 208 North Main Street right here in Findlay. Let's see who else is rocking. Looks like Mike in Ottawa. He says, hey, Steve, at my age, getting lucky means pulling into the gas station and the pump is already on the correct side. Mike, there's bonus points if you remember to open the little gas door before you got out. Yes,

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0: Another Monday night drive home in your Fox After Work party brought to you by Cars on Main. Time for Steve's Can You Guess? Let's see if you can get this one. According to a survey, nearly one in four people admit that they have done this while watching a movie at home. What is it? Think about it. I'll give you the answer in a few minutes.
1: This is not headline news. Warner Brothers delayed the release of The Batman 2 until 2028, and the release of Supergirl 2 until never. France is planning to ban social media for children under 15. However, French kids under 15 will still be able to legally smoke cigarettes and drink bottles of wine. Servers in San Diego were recognized as the friendliest in America. One server in LA was recognized as the Wheeze from MTV. CVS Pharmacy will begin filling pet prescriptions, as if there weren't already enough crazy cat ladies waiting in line. This is not headline news.
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4: Good afternoon. This is Paul Keels. As action continues around NFL training camps, injuries starting to pile up. Washington Commanders left tackle Laremy Tunstall expected to miss a significant amount of time with surgery needed to repair a triceps injury. Tunstall is a five-time Pro Bowl performer. Chicago Bears have said wide receiver Luther Burden will miss the entire preseason after suffering a groin injury in training camp. The Bears, however, do expect Burden to be ready to start for the regular season. The Detroit Lions say center Cade Mays will be out for a lengthy period of time. This because of a wrist injury, although Mays is expected to return during the regular season. Kansas City Chiefs offensive coordinator Eric Bieniemy returned to the team in their training camp today. He had been away for 11 practices, this following the shooting of his wife. Meanwhile, the New England Patriots today announced a two-year contract extension for tight end Hunter Henry. The deal is worth up to $20 million for Henry, who's now under wraps through the 2028 season. From college football, Ohio State wide receiver Jeremiah Smith, along with lineman Luke Montgomery and Austin Saraville, today appeared on the preseason All-America team released by On3. Wide receiver Brandon Innes of the Buckeyes today on the watch list for the Paul Hornung Award that's given to the nation's most versatile player. Baseball off day for both Cleveland and Cincinnati. Guardians will begin a series tomorrow in Detroit against the Tigers, while the Reds tomorrow will begin a series in Chicago against the White Sox. 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

Your Monday edition of the Fox After Work Party brought to you by Cars on Main. From Steve's Can You Guess file tonight, earlier I asked, according to a survey, nearly one in four people admit that they did this while watching a movie at home. The answer, looked up how the movie ends before they finished watching it. Come on, you made it this far. That's like opening your Christmas presents on December 20th and then spending 5 days pretending to be surprised.

0: ELO putting the brakes on and wrapping up another Monday edition of the Fox After Work Party powered by Cars on Main. Well, hopefully we made the Monday ride home a little louder and a whole lot better, but I am not going anywhere yet, my friend. We still got another hour of classic rock ahead, including Steve's weird news of the day. I've got your rock history moment, and we'll find something happening around the area in tonight in Northwest Ohio. Well, the After Work Party may be wrapping up, but Monday is not getting rid of us that easily. I've got another commercial-free block of rock, and we'll kick it off with the Fabulous Thunderbirds coming up next.
1: Hey, it's good that you're invited to join us for Tuesday's morning show. Probably should have done this on Monday, but we'll take a look at some good news stories. I'll tell you what 18% of us did more of this summer, and why being naked behind the wheel of an ambulance might be a good indication you're not authorized to be driving it. 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
1: Here is your WTOL 11 weather forecast. Very muggy and humid feel will continue this evening with an increase in the chance of scattered showers and storms. This could include some heavy downpours and storms with gusty winds overnight. Rainfall total could reach 1 to 2 inches or more in the heaviest storms. We'll dry back out into Tuesday morning. Highs will reach toward 80 degrees. Another cluster of some storms will be possible Tuesday afternoon. For 106.3 The Fox, I'm WTOL 11 Chief Meteorologist Chris Vickers.
2: Currently a wet, warm, and muggy 86 degrees at Lake Cascades. 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

It is time for Steve's Weird News of the Day. Who gives a hoot? Apparently the police. Police officers in Avon, Ohio, recently got a call that definitely wasn't your normal police business. An owl had gotten itself tangled up in a soccer net. Officers found the bird stuck in the netting, and despite the owl doing a fair amount of flapping around, the officers managed to carefully cut it loose. Good news, the owl wasn't hurt and flew away after its rescue.

So somewhere in Ohio, there's an owl telling his buddies, look, I don't want to talk about it. The important thing is I got out. And somewhere there's a soccer coach wondering why his goalie has feathers. Pretty sure of that. And it's Steve rocking it out with you on this Monday night as we get into our final hour together. Let's get right back at it. Keeping it commercial free with Golden Earring. Here's Radar Love tonight on the Fox.

0: It is time for your rock history moment. It happened on this day in rock history, August 10th, back in 1947. Ian Anderson of Jethro Tull was born. Anderson became one of rock's most instantly recognizable frontmen, and it wasn't because of that voice, but because the man somehow made playing a flute while standing on one leg look perfectly normal, like normal rock star behavior. Jethro Tull gave us albums like Aqua Lung and Thick as a Brick, while Anderson turned the flute into an instrument that could actually hold its own alongside screaming guitars. So happy birthday to Ian Anderson. He is proof that if you have enough talent, you can bring a flute to a rock show and nobody's going to make fun of you.
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0: It is Steve, and if you're looking for something to do tonight in Northwest Ohio, well, here's something a simple Monday night option could be. The Findlay Hancock County Public Library has an adult book bingo tonight. It's part of the library's programming for the week of August 9th through the 15th, and the main library downtown is open until 8 p.m. tonight. So if you're looking for something easy and local to do after dinner, there's an option that doesn't require a road trip or spending half your paycheck. And it's book bingo, which means I assume yelling bingo is still acceptable, but yelling quiet in the library afterwards.

0: 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I'm wasted.
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0: 106.3 The Fox. It is Steve. Can you believe it? Another summer almost in the books. Kids are going back to school, but it's also another year of Ottawa Glandorf Titan football right here on 106.3 The Fox. It'll be under first-year head coach Ben Kaufman. The Titans will kick off the season at home Friday night, August 21st, when they host the Liberty Benton Eagles. Doug Durlitz and Jeff Compton are back once again with all the play-by-play action all season long. 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
2: It is Steve rocking it with you Monday night as we head into our final half hour-ish together. 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

106.3 The Fox, it is Steve. Well, Northwest Ohio, we made it through another Monday. If you're still making your way home tonight, take your time out there. Get home, get comfortable, find something good for dinner, and enjoy what's left of the evening. And if it's one of those Mondays where you're headed into work, well, I feel for you. The good news is you don't have to do this Monday again. Tomorrow afternoon, we'll do it all over for your Tuesday. We'll find something else that's getting under my skin with Steve's Heartburn for the Day, powered by TR Williams Insurance, the right insurance at the right price. It's Tuesday, so we'll have a brand new This or That Tuesday on your Fox Facebook page and four more random facts that'll fill your head with information you absolutely did not ask for. 30-second life tip, and, of course, the after-work party powered by Cars on Main. Big thanks for letting me ride home with you.

0: today. Take care. Stay safe out there. And remember, if Tuesday asks how productive you were on Monday, just deny everything.
1: Hey, it's Kahuna. It's your invite to join us for Tuesday's morning show. Probably should have done this on Monday, but we'll take a look at some good news stories. I'll tell you what 18% of us did more of this summer, and why being naked behind the wheel of an ambulance might be a good indication you're not authorized to be driving it. 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
12: Here is your WTOL 11 weather forecast. Very muggy and humid feel will continue this evening with an increase in the chance of scattered showers and storms. This could include some heavy downpours and storms with gusty winds overnight. Rainfall totals could reach 1 to 2 inches or more in the heaviest storms. We'll dry back out into Tuesday morning. Highs will reach toward 80 degrees. Another cluster of some storms will be possible Tuesday afternoon. For 106.3 The Fox, I'm WTOL 11 Chief Meteorologist Chris Vickers.
0: That's it. I'm out. Matt Wardlaw is next with more Ultimate Classic Rock. I'll see you tomorrow starting at 3.

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0: From their 1983 self-titled album, Classic Stuff from Genesis, Just a Job to Do, and as an 80s kid, that was one of my early favorite Genesis records, still one of my favorite songs by Genesis, and it's been nice to see Phil Collins looking better than we've seen him in a long time. We found out recently as well how close we came to potentially losing Phil, and I am so glad that didn't happen. He's been doing a number of interviews recently as a fan. It's been great to hear him talking in depth about the music that he's created over the years, both solo and with Genesis. And it doesn't take much reading a Phil interview or hearing a song like Just a Job to Do on the radio. There I am. There I go. Right back down the Genesis Collins rabbit hole. It's Matt Wardlaw welcoming you to the top of another week. As you know, the good news is you're hearing my voice. That means that you have already pretty much survived day one. Things can only get even better from here because we've got 5 hours of great music and the stories. Yeah, we got some stories. Thank you for being here tonight with us on Ultimate Classic Rock.
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3: Hey, it's Kahuna. It's your invite to join us for Tuesday's morning show. Probably should have done this on Monday, but we'll take a look at some good news stories. I'll tell you what 18% of us did more of this summer, and why being naked behind the wheel of an ambulance might be a good indication you're not authorized to be driving it. 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
10: Here is your WTOL 11 weather forecast. Very muggy and humid feel will continue this evening with an increase in the chance of scattered showers and storms. This could include some heavy downpours and storms with gusty winds overnight. Rainfall totals could reach 1 to 2 inches or more in the heaviest storms. We'll dry back out into Tuesday morning. Highs will reach toward 80 degrees. Another cluster of some storms will be possible Tuesday afternoon. For 106.3 The Fox, I'm WTOL 11 Chief Meteorologist Chris Vickers.
11: And now we go back.
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Things certainly got a little bit wild. Def Leppard played the massive Wacken Festival in Germany last week. They've got some video on their Facebook page. It was just as insane of a show as you might expect. And of course, this one was in the set list.

0: while you listen to this next song. We're going to chase down that ice cream truck over there.
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That song still rocks, doesn't it? Manfred Mann's Earth Band. It is Matt Wardlaw reminding you that your requests need to come my way. So get those to me, Wardlaw at ultimateclassicrock.com. That is what Douglas Cole did. And Doug, I got you covered later tonight. You can also send your requests and ransom demands. That seems a little bit harsh, though, to me using our app, whatever works best.

0: I wonder how many cannons AC/DC's gone through over the years. Random thoughts from this side of the radio. Now you're wondering about that too. We will ponder more of the rock and roll questions of life as we continue with UCR.
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2: Here is your WTOL 11 weather forecast. Very muggy and humid feel will continue this evening with an increase in the chance of scattered showers and storms. This could include some heavy downpours and storms with gusty winds overnight. Rainfall totals could reach 1 to 2 inches or more in the heaviest storms. We'll dry back out into Tuesday morning. Highs will reach toward 80 degrees. Another cluster of some storms will be possible Tuesday afternoon. For 106.3 The Fox, I'm WTOL 11 Chief Meteorologist Chris Vickers.
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Great news from Nancy Wilson that there is a new Heart album that sounds like it's basically done. They are set to deliver that this month to get it ready for release next year, it sounds like, and it's going to be a good year for Heart fans, even as we get through the rest of this one, because September 25th, Ann Wilson will release her newest solo album. It's called Consecrated Ground. I'm digging what I'm hearing so far from that album. This is Ultimate Classic Rock.